testify. Yes, more gentle. I need some people to testify. Can I get some people to testify?

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0: for me when a song blesses me so much, I prefer to listen to it than to sing it. Most of the songs that probably have really blessed my life, I don't know how to sing them. Because normally I just like soaking in it. But this was one of those songs I didn't tell Kiki. For almost a week, this song was a blessing to my life. And then he sends the song and say, there's a song we need to do. Truthfully, I told him I couldn't have the time to open it yet. So a few days, Thursday, I decided to open it. I said, how come it's the same song you sent to me again? It carries, if you've read Psalm 34.
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So the shout of the king is amongst his people. And I say, the Lord, I have found no indignation with Potter City. Come on, there is nothing wrong with us tonight.

0: so much, Daddy. I'm so grateful. Oh, bless you, honorable. Thank you so much. ACP, I honor you. Thank you so much. As a matter of fact, the original corner of Only You Can Do, Undo and Redo is here tonight. The eagle, God bless you. 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I'm so grateful.
1: Your mind's free and young and high.

0: About Momo R for some time now. Did you know that you could win or you could earn instant reward just by doing your normal transactions via Momo? Yeah. 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And it's proudly brought to you in partnership with the Gaming Commission of Ghana, Ghana's official gaming regulator committed to promoting safe, fair and responsible gaming. Just know that terms and conditions do apply. And see, download Momo app and Epeto Credito, Ebesendo Bisico, HNSA no beer besend in his car. My line is active. My line is active. Because Ubuwa, on Shadan, send the Momo bida. Men worry. I would do first transaction to me, you know. I send about 10,000 Ghana cedis on your problem. Let's travel to London for the world in 2 minutes.
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2: BBC News with Neil Nunes. Donald Trump has hosted the Chinese president at a state banquet at the White House. Mr. Trump called Xi Jinping and his wife outstanding, amazing people. Mr. Xi said that in talks on Thursday, the two leaders had reached common understanding on many issues, but he didn't elaborate. Meanwhile, reporters from CNN and MSNBC said they were denied access to the state dinner despite a judge ruling the organizations be allowed back to the White House. The Trump administration said the ruling did not mean they had free rein to cover every event. Britain is trialing a new rapid test for brain tumors, which can drastically shorten the time it takes for an accurate diagnosis. Patients could now be given results in just 2 hours, down from around 8 weeks. Nepal's prime minister has said the catastrophic flooding and mudslides a month ago were not just a local tragedy but a warning to the world. Balendra Shah said the Himalayas were being destabilized by climate change. Another outbreak of violence is being reported on the Pakistani-Afghan border. Pakistani sources and state media say several members of the Afghan Taliban have been killed as they tried to cross into Balochistan. The number of Argentines in poverty has risen this year as Javier Milei's government struggles to contain rising prices. Almost 1 in 3 are now considered poor. Pope Leo starts a 4-day tour of France today. Church bells are due to ring out across the nation when he lands outside Paris. And hundreds of thousands of visitors have flocked to see a stranded shark in the South Korean city of Busan. Officials are hoping the 3.5-meter fish will soon find its own way out of the waterfront park soon. BBC News.
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4: 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Straight. 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

To see K, we any baby near BI, or the Asadabem Radia, or Domonomania Pragia, on Perecoya Gangalia, Sanamo Gainsa Camabunas, or Stomatias, and if others in this would be as in your.

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beautiful live band session. He says that I don't want to go back to poverty. If you don't want to go back to poverty, you just have to have the right mentality, and that is it. Believe in yourself, believe in your capabilities, and you will be fine. Uncle Chelsea this morning, I want to know from you, yeah? As an entrepreneur, Henzi. And I'll be a priority to you. Loyalty. Another efficiency. Efficiency. I need your love in this. Mr. Richard Addison, good morning. I have missed you. Where are you? You know, the biggest grand opening in town is here. We're talking about a place where good food meets unstoppable vibes. I walk through the walls of your fire. My heart in my feet in no tire. Got me feeling like I. It is First Class Ella's Kitchen and Park. We're opening this Saturday. My heart in my feet. Then you know they got a Mara Park. 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I'm in love, you already. And we will make you laugh your heart out. 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When it comes to you learning a new dance move, SNG Dance Academy will be there to assist us. High energy moves in Kwan. And we have DJ Bruce and Hype Man, CJ DJ. Spinning the hottest track all night. It is tomorrow. The opening is tomorrow. 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I want you to come and experience it, okay? 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

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Uncle, Jorda, Medic. Choice in on the Hindi. Official Inside Kingdom. But you're fancy now, Trone. Hey, my yo. My oh cry. Yeah, see, I realize you're helping, but Charlie, the help is not helping me. Hey, maybe the buyer send him audio. Oh no. Because I'm fancy. Hey, okay, then brother Charlie. Nimrow, yeah. Is that correct? Yeah. Nimrow, yeah. Is Nimrow, you're on the efficiency and other loyalty on the hands. This one, I think I'll need Rosalind to help me with this one. I beg you, please. Other people can try, not you. Yet someone I'm back at the hair, so that my number you're not can know. Oh, it's Nimrow, yeah. Sinto. No. Sinto is deficiency. Anna. Eto sin wo baby, where you lack atasa, you lack something. Masa. Into na miss enter the mobile. Missy, Yane English madam ya. Yeah. Hey, Amber. But also in Ramo. In a Jufi issue, come through the latest updates in the world of entertainment. We call it Digitrans. Because you're Anna Pay, HR Tia. Anu Milo drinker. That's for sure, no. Every and every no Milo. Not just any ordinary Milo, Milo all in one. It is such a great option. Eto Milo all in one, and the milk is some beer in the case. It has a creamy, delicious taste that everyone loves. But you know, I want you to do something for me this morning. Milo all in one, eh? You're back of the pack. Number four, nutrients, no, honey, be my. In him there, it's important nutrients combined with malt for that support energy release, cocoa for that rich taste, and then milk for calcium to support the kids as they grow. So keep choosing Milo all-in-one, not just for that special taste, but also for the nourishing goodness. You know what I did some other time? And then catch you on there, mostly when I'm about to go to sleep, I'll just, you know, make a Milo drink, no matter. Peace, make money, day. Just imagine that a Milo drink, no biscuit, you go. In my own timing, koni gojami, koni dile. A boo, short bread. Do Milo drinking him. Oh my word. Really piss my life. The level near different. They look at me so surprised. Socialization. And my shock one. It's hurting you. It was short bread. It will make some water now. Enjoy now a Milo drink. Milo, just make sure they use Milo all in one. Nebubu short bread. No, is it gum? Maybe I'm mix. I don't know. Be a different meal for you. I say, time sandwich sugar. On the wicked, sir. Life is not. You're not a musu.

0: Let's try it. In the year, I try it. Recipe special, no, I'm on. I am not your wife material, no. No recipe, no one pa. Milo, pampe, ewa, ne bubu shop bread, ne de ogum. Na mix it, then I make sure why thick. Ne di. Eze.
1: Tried something.
0: Which
1: that
0: one
1: is
0: did you try?
1: Ice cream and a little bit of Milo.
0: Hey,
1: yeah, hey. The vanilla flavor, hey. And you mix it with Milo.
0: Ah, put it easy.
1: It is.
0: Sierra. When we are doing, when the levels warm. 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I'll be right back.
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0: that is FDA approved.
1: Just go live. So I don't know why I joined more TikTok. You know, I mean, we are having, fun outside. I want to know what we're saying, different. I want to know what you must hear different. And no, this one, I can't even say it on air. I don't think it's the best thing. No. I don't think it's you. I don't think it's you. Just one day. I don't think it's you. But anyway, good morning to the regional minister, Honorable Joseph Nelson. As in my confused is here. Amber.
2: Hello.
1: What are we talking about?
2: Today, let's check Kwaokese's social.
1: Why? What's happening on his socials?
2: Since yesterday, he's been trending.
1: Mm-hmm. But hold on. Have you forgotten that we need to do this with...
2: Kwesi Flex.
1: Yeah, Kwesi Flex.
2: Let's go all out today.
1: Yeah, we need to go all out. I'm trying so hard to go all out on TikTok today. I believe some people have seen another side of me that they they have never seen before. Asking me all sort of questions, which is nice. Okay, I'm off. No, is that you? I don't think it's you. I think it's somebody else. I don't think it's you. Crazy Flex, be the name of.

0: If I see something I like, don't hesitate. Anyway, I'm back. Good morning.
1: Morning. How are you doing?
0: I'm good. You talked about Kaukasi.
1: Mm-hmm. Yes.
0: Talk Seems... to me. What is he doing?
1: So now this on his ex. So it has become a norm for people who could even be our kids to insult you when you tweet unprovoked or say something that doesn't affect them in any way. And the musicians who are supposed to know better support them because they are their fans. It's only insult. Sorry, is it only insults that we can use to address our issues?
0: You know, we need to sanitize our system. I always say that you can make your point known without insulting anybody.
1: Yeah.
0: Do you understand? And even if you want to insult somebody, we have intelligent way to insult people.
1: Constructive way.
0: Yes. As I said, insulting or dictionary, Google. But yeah, sometimes I always go like, and say, I wanna. We decide that they just wanna insult people, especially our politicians, our musicians, you know. And are people at some leadership positions, you know, like, do they really think if they put themselves in a similar situation, nobody, as in our worry, you know, was it your one now? Would they be okay?
1: How will you feel?
0: How would you feel? Asasa, yeah. Just because you can afford 2 cities data, ewa, enya phone be a walankasa, enim the price, ubi no tall more, and I do be no phone or that why you are dumbi. Now they age on social media na aruba ne se.
1: They feel
0: the name of what?
1: They feel their opinions matter.
0: No.
1: Your opinions do matter, but yesterday, it depends on how you present it.
0: You know, yesterday, during the telecell business runway at Kroma Plaza, a lady, you know, Auntie Rebecca, my senior woman, she said something. Sometimes, you know, because they don't want people to go onto social media to pass a negative comment which will affect a brand that you have built all your life in, you know. They do so many things. Hey, I know too much now. No. They are overdoing too much. Because people don't verify information before they put it out there. And by the time you realize insults coming in left, right, center. But by the time maybe I damage control, no.
1: No, I say.
0: Ewa, obi to mishada. Obo cook as a onim on any idea. Obo put 1 and 2 together. Na on so be your news. And then people will be like channeling their energy on that thing.
1: Funny thing about bad news is or wrong news is people believe it. There is a news I once believed only for me to find out later that it was a lie.
0: Yeah. That is why you have to do thorough research. Sometimes it's good for you to read. Get to know the information yourself instead of listening to a third party. Okay, yemfandehe, artist BIABB. Okay, can we get more information? That's why artists have PRs. Are you supporting the artist because he's your favorite artist? Or
1: because of what he's doing.
0: Yes, because the person might be your favorite artist, but Oriye Ozi in Zambia, you should be able to tell the person that Jack, this one dear, Asasa.
1: Matasa.
0: I don't want to make examples. As a fan, you should be able to tell your artist, senior man, this one do you goof. On your day, you have to justify the wrong. We are always justifying wrongs. Not just artists, even politicians. You know the person, Ed, but still, Odeshi.
1: Because you are taking sides, you can't see the wrong side of it.
0: On man, why do you? We can never move forward because we have every situation has a color. If you don't wear that color, is wrong. Asasa. If you don't wear that color, is wrong. Artists, Obia wa no fans. If you onye dame, is wrong. Nah. It's not supposed to be like that.
1: Yeah.
0: The colors are important, but you should be able to go, like, oh, this one, dear, I wear this color, but I support this artist, but why are they?
1: One more thing. Someone's fight is not your fight.
0: That one, dear.
1: You see the way...
0: That one, dear.
1: The guy who got arrested some months ago, you remember, he was taking Shatta's fight. as his.
0: Nipa no wada.
1: Eh?
0: Nipa no wada.
1: Obewi asena. Obewi asena. You are the one in trouble.
0: Guys, no be a kawana. Oh, I mean, no papa be away. When I was in a one baby, they are trying to figure their lives out. Then you go and drag them. Then they will be going to people that they don't want to even go just because akopa sama.
1: Someone's fight is never your fight. So before you tweet something out there to insult an artist or anyone, you have to really look at it very well. And 24 minutes ago, he says, I'm immune to insults. So me, I don't care.
0: Who is immune to insults?
1: Oh, yeah,
0: that one there.
1: I'm just... I'm just concerned that you lot insult people here and there are still... and still come begging for peanuts. Use the same energy to better yourselves.
0: I'm very true. Because they want validation. They want to be accepted. Hey, I'm na me. Hey, in your case, I'm na me di in H low. Eh, senior man, I'm na me the man di mo. Eh, into socket me. And socket me.
1: Hey,
0: next time me support. But oh no.
1: There are some
0: days you know. Anyway, let's talk about another story.
1: So Kitty is in London. Yesterday, okay. He was having his concert.
0: Yeah, he had a concert, beautiful concert. Yeah.
1: A very amazing concert.
0: And the numbers
1: concert.
0: Were quite impressive. I saw it on socials. Kudos to him. Melissa, Molly's sister, was there to support amongst other artists.
1: Yeah. I just saw the intro, how he started with Say mm-hmm. Cheese, and trust me.
0: Of course, Say Cheese and take a picture. Say Cheese, take
1: a pic. Very interesting.
0: Yeah.
1: So Burna Boy was mm-hmm. having a performance in Nigeria,
0: mm-hmm. and what happened?
1: And he halted the show and he told the organizers, "Please, if I see one more fire thing get up close to me, I'm going home."
0: Oh, okay, I'm going home. The fire effect, yes.
1: Yeah.
0: Safety first, yes. If it becomes too much, so Almighty.
1: He says it was becoming too much. But he's afraid that he might get burnt.
0: Yeah. Yeah.
1: Remember
0: some
1: something?
0: People can't stand that.
1: Something similar like that happened to Michael Jackson. That
0: was don't go there, please.
1: I'm not trying to go there, but we are talking about stage safety.
0: Don't go there.
1: Yeah. Okay.
0: And I believe that before they even mount any of those things, they would have taken some safety precaution. They would have an extinguisher around. They would have a fire person around. I don't think the fire service or Bema IE fireworks without a certification and abibidam as an event person. No, I don't think so.
1: Okay.
0: I don't think so.
1: But when it becomes too much, that's where you draw the line.
0: Yes. And I mean, it's good he told them that, you know what, please.
1: It's becoming too much.
0: It's becoming too much. It's better. Mm-hmm. Naina.
1: Lastly,
0: okay.
1: I have Ajagu Aja in my stories.
0: Oh God. Okay.
1: Uh-huh. Says there was once.
0: You know, he's built this a branch
1: in Takrady. Yeah.
0: Yeah.
1: Says once upon a time he was in love with a lady,
0: mm-hmm.
1: so bad, but the lady ended up falling in love with his driver.
0: Mm.
1: While he was watching on silently, he even confronted the lady,
0: only
1: for the lady to slap him.
0: Maybe he wasn't doing something right. Yeah, maybe he wasn't doing something right.
1: That he ended up cursing the lady.
0: No, on the mobile, no be sharing the phone.
1: Okay.
0: Asasa.
1: Okay.
0: On the mobile, no be sharing the phone. Intibia, it was through you and the driver and the social lady, no. But they were able to connect. I don't think they should have bad blood. I don't think so. I don't think the cases were necessary.
1: Oh, he did. And according to him, he said later, the woman, mm-hmm. the driver, and her mm-hmm. unborn baby later died.
0: And are you happy talking about it?
1: I was even in shock.
0: Yeah.
1: Like, things like this, why would you even come out and say?
0: Are we done?
1: Yeah, we're done.
0: You know, there was a story about a gentleman who was reported missing.
1: Yes,
0: yeah.
1: He went out
0: yesterday.
1: Too.
0: Another twist came in saying that apparently the guy went to visit a lady who had been chasing him for some time. And then, I mean, the guy went to Tishy to go see the girl. Whilst he was there, I mean, he was having a conversation with his friend. Okay. Yeah, and he told a friend that, oh, the lady gave him wine to drink. I mean, they were having he was feeding his friend certain information that, oh, this girl, they've been talking for some time, and now he's, yeah. Now, apparently, it's been reported that the guy has been killed. It hasn't been confirmed yet. You're waiting for the police report. And then it's also been circulated that the guy has a woman who is pregnant.
1: Yeah.
0: So the question is, you have a pregnant woman with you and you give an excuse that you're going to see something or check something, and then you go to another woman's
1: house
0: and you get killed.
1: I read portion of that this morning, that he left his pregnant wife woman and mm-hmm. never returned.
0: Yeah.
1: And I was like, this plot twist is serious.
0: There is more to it. So I just want to wait patiently and then see how things would
1: turn out.
0: Because as an Omote, it's not cool. And why did they kill him?
1: And his friend didn't try to stop him.
0: And apparently he sent the friend a live location. If somebody has sent you a live location, what do? You save it, right? Yeah. And even for him to even have sent the friend a live location,
1: that means there is danger looming.
0: It means there was some level of trust. But then again, you have somebody with you. You see, pregnant woman, do you expect her to cry or not? Because Charlie, this is betrayal, highest level. Imagine the woman will give birth to the baby and then she'll be so bitter
1: because
0: the baby will ask you, "Mommy, how did my father die? How are you even going to explain this situation?"
1: The child is going to grow up and find out
0: sometimes onye bese bi obeso pe bia ne be de tru jojo no wala nka se hunle bese no otata wonu mpo no ode hunle no e yo moti. Because what I know is that imbenfo no otata mbesiafo onye mbesiafo no otata mbenfo. Na ye benyi na tena mo bese bi atata wan se si aji benyu ado sisi, you can't even tell your version of the story. Onwa ye yo no eja pregnant woman who should take care of the child. So sometimes men should stop being selfish, looking for just their own ikeke. Be careful. Let us all be careful. We should all be careful. Eco environment bia. Be extra careful. Even this is a little bit. Mama no papa. This is like as some papa Canadian. The girl, I'm interested. What to my ear? But that will not ma. I know that will not me. If you want to hear fun, oh, dear heaven, I know we will be so. Be careful, JT. You have to be careful. Okay, be safe. Be tattoo too much. They come and visit me. Come and be in put a coffee to be safe when you fear then. Be in a coffee to be safe when you fear I then. Once a while be. It will be so on your girl. A conversation when you fear your den. You meet somewhere. You go to a meeting of food lovers at the Benaman. Ewa. Hey! Food lovers or mall. Mall are here. Or friend that want to make an apple.
1: It's a public place.
0: Oh, a public place. Ewa. Oh. Hey, your boy is a fine boy today.
1: Yeah.
0: Eh? Are we not? I'm trying to work. I'm talking too much. Are we done? Okay, thank you so much. And we are waiting for the official police by the Ghana. Open settings. Steve, good morning.
1: Thank you,
0: please. What's open settings? For lovers pass through. Because sure, it's your girl, no? You like the girl. Okay, Madam Watson, then. And then we're going to food lovers.
1: One man band session, Krampo.
0: One man band session, Waho. It was my serenade, now, Madam Nitsima Endoa. I can't question what Nunga. Hey, Teshi, why?
1: Any song you
0: from
1: want.
0: From circle to Teshi, why? Why? And of course, a queen in bed, and at least being bad day, at least being by and could be seen if ye, being by and could be seen if ye, maybe seen number with ye. That is the format. gentlemen were with him. I don't know what you mean, gentlemen were with him. Because back at the village, the boys, they like distance too much. It's true, Salome. I'm not going to Salome. Ampa. I am busy. I'm going to park here in your main one. I'm weekend did. I'm Salome. Oh, yeah. And you Salome, that's fine. But if you go Salome, ewa, are you a recipient? Asasa. Eh, but you go Salome. It took a cause a cause a bisia. A bisan if you, especially into your rent, nibi. Manco. Awaja the key. Ah. Obey no one can be insensing.
2: Steve say, I'm shy.
0: It's true. Even be sending poker there. Oh, just come to my house. Oh, come to my house. Oh, come to my house. That would be very sure. Any pa be say and shana nyim no. Ako ni fie kwede ho. Saji we nyu odo.
2: I mean, you can't speak evil of the dead, but I am yo. I am yo the fine boy they were losing a life. A pregnant woman puna or ye another. I should come pobenya miscarriage. Eh, it be see here.
0: Anyway, today we'll be having the unveiling of Why Army Generals. I would love to say, also we won't listen. We like Salome. Beyin unko Salome. Beyin unko Salome. Ah, Beyin. I want a gentleman. Busa. Unko Salome. Unko Salome. Beyin, a recipient of the whole Salome thing. I am near park here, man. I Beyin there. Unko Salome be sending tonight. Ah. Anyway, it is here. And please, Uncle Chelsea, I just want to find out. Loyalty ni, efficiency ni, which one are you choosing? Loyalty ni, efficiency ni, which one are you choosing? I choose loyalty. You have to let me know why you're choosing loyalty as a business person. I choose efficiency. So let me know the reason why you choose efficiency. Yeah, it's a fact. It's true. Bein in Kwasalome. Alfredo, do you know what Salome is? Do you know what Salome is? What is Salome?
3: A guy going to...
0: It's not a guy. It's not a guy. It's not a guy. It's not a guy. It's not a guy. You are lying. You don't know. I wanna see the Salome campaigns and they know. Salome was a person. You're both fundamental. Good morning to our worker Salome. And then being from away decided the weekend to work on Salome in one son. For boy, in the case of any example. So, we got a friend, you know, I different. And our wife are different. No wife can work on Salome. I didn't. Between loyalty and efficiency as a business owner, as an entrepreneur, which one are you choosing? JT says efficiency. Loyalty in business goes to the highest bidder. Okay, and then TM Ventures says loyalty. Mr. Reggie says loyalty. Efficiency and loyalty, which one would you choose? Madam, long time. Lost your number, will be in Ghana soon. Please, brother. OGB says efficiency. 0500 0979779 or 0500 997979. Efficiency, loyalty, which one are you going for? Energy Fuel, I'll be activating the phone line so that you come through with your submission. But I'd like to remind you that Sepe Higher Product Bia Wagana and at the Western Region, we have the Ebeko Max Buy. Max Buy, one office is located at Market Circle, adjacent to the post office. 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And your items will still be fresh. Yes. I mean, doom so situation and in Yasam because you have your higher freezer. Doom light to and doom light to on phone home because it will hire freezer with the local rental, high care rental, or your back cake. Hire freezer and fridges can withstand this because it has a wide voltage of 130 voltage to 260 voltage. Talk about the higher cooker, which comes with a built-in fire safety device. Tibia a freno accidentally no shada turning knob. With the higher cooker, automatically obe turn off, another obe shut off within seconds if no flame is detected. 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

0: 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I always do my interactive session with Droop's Fantasy. I have been doing that, or I've been using the song since, Amber, was it since June, right? Yeah, since June. You see, it's a new no background now. Oh yeah, Droop's Western Region's proud son. Droop's, he calls this one Fantasy. But let me look for my liner. Where is the Core Chelsea Now liner? Amber, where is the liner? Amber. Amber, where is it? So come and show me. You see this one? Oh, if I beat her right now, she will not get it. Where is it? You.
1: Say what you feel and feel what you say.
2: Yeah, the size matters. If your size is small and you take the big one, you won't walk properly, you feel pains.
1: Hey! Call Chelsea now.
0: Yeah, call me right now, 0500-097-979 or 0500-997-979. 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But we kada he, fantu, fantinumba, fantinumba, fantinumba.

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Is it possible for you to buy loyalty with money? This person says, a fee for me. Yeah, efficiency. No, I mean a fee for me. Loyalty without efficiency kills the business. 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Really? 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Please do explain further the meaning of loyalty. Charlie, unless I use the English word to explain it, I was trying so hard to, get the local... the local word for efficiency and then loyalty, but I don't know what's burning now.

0: help you with the English version since I am unable to help you with the Chi one. Hello, good morning, darling. Hello?
1: English Chi.
0: Yes, darling. 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
0: Loyalty. 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
1: What do you mean, the loyalty, no? 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Nde nu kwa na me du na asamba won ba keke won.
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1: Amema sefa na me masa, we use loyalty.
0: You choose loyalty over efficiency, Ewan. Okay, yeah. Marty, thank you so much. I appreciate. So, I'm going to give you the English definitions because me try ya demenya local ones in menya. So, when it comes to loyalty, like obi or you're very committed to awo organization bi ebuku no waye or you're very committed obwa in every way. But efficiency, the ability to accomplish a task. Atasa, a goal, an adibia, like baby them. What? Oh yeah, I didn't hear Juma. I didn't hear Juma. No, I don't know. Yeah, you ready? Fancy number. Hello, good morning.
2: Good morning, Mr.
0: How do you what's in then?
2: Yeah,
0: there's more than that. But your friend,
2: Kasefri.
0: Okay, loyalty ni, efficiency ni, e bet you say handy.
2: Say
0: master.
2: No, that's a fancy no quality.
0: No quality, trustworthy. No. Onyono. Onye de bi. Me nim fantine but me nim do onyono. But which one?
2: You know like I say onyono.
0: Aha, but onyono. Onyono.
2: Onyono,
0: onyono. Me nim but onyono.
2: Which
0: one would you choose? Which one would you choose?
2: Choose loyalty.
0: E be choose loyalty. Okay, I'm bezinta.
2: But so be but my in be at the to. I should be at the time on the book to one na.
0: How? Okay, Almaty. Thank you so much. Matasi. Hello, good morning.
3: Good morning, Chair.
0: Yes, darling. Pocho.
3: Yeah.
0: Who do I have Papa Baka. Papa Baka. Loyalty. Yeah. I wonder so what could be loyal to you. I wonder if you could know, like, or you're very, like, very committed. Or for what some say, me loyal to, maybe I'm loyal to Eja Abaka. If man will be a lot better than Oboko, you know. Na efficiency, like, today, Ebukuno, or to, or your tax, medo benibia, or to me, Atasa.
3: Yeah.
0: Aha.
3: So, the thing is, tune in now, or baby, oh yeah, do my best.
0: Mm-hmm.
3: Today, in the workspace, you know.
0: In the workspace, as an entrepreneur. And
3: yeah,
0: business person.
3: In the workspace, you know, what rewards is the efficiency.
0: Efficiency
3: pays. We don't reward loyalty. In Tenanka, I wonder why you do my 20 years, 15 years. No. A bit too much in our 15 years. Obi Baba with his or efficiency. So in the workspace, in the
0: efficiency.
3: Thank you.
0: Thank you so much. I don't know why I explained. No. Hello, good morning.
4: Morning, Jessie.
0: Talent, baby.
4: Jessie, dear.
0: What's in them?
4: I don't know.
0: Talent, efficiency, and loyalty. A business person, an entrepreneur, ain't the neighbor choose.
4: Jesse, I didn't want to only say my channel and pray by that. Trust you, I didn't pay you.
0: Trust and loyalty. Debbie.
4: Loyalty, Debbie. Nippon always, Debbie, I think, defend the Nippon, and you know, Debbie, allow it. And if Tracy Debbie, and I saw no item, over. If he said, you know, yeah, well, baby, you are always there, Debbie, I tell you, ma.
0: Mm-hmm.
4: And yet, they tell me excuses. Obia or tell me excuses, no.
0: Mm-hmm.
4: No. Deficiency near, or by Obia Nippon, always no.
0: Emma, report out to me, eh?
4: Angel, report always, he's always there.
0: Okay, you find the efficiency, you find the machine, you machine. You got a machine there, you have a machine. No, yes, oh, you all right. But if you are on stitch, so then it's my pedal stitch. No, do machine, oh, you But no, the machine works, or yet that's efficient. Asasa.
4: Oh, so they always in use. I are always in use.
0: Okay, into our bitches, Enzy.
4: Most efficient. There's any pono, one bed, there always, maybe I'm bed, you ma. I bet any pono, I do it.
0: Okay, Marty.
4: No, say I'm bed, you ma. No, I did the

Girl, them day, I'm on plenty dough. Hey, hey. Money. Listen. Brother, they no come. For like 20 minutes, hey. I felt like me a dancer. Police, I just say, moves ka crack. Mommy, TikTok ka crack. Get you sister, you done this. And as you guys know, with the Big Y, we serve you with three solid weekends. Friday, Saturday, all the way to Sunday. But you know what? If Monday came with problems, Tuesday brought the audacity. Guess what? Wednesday tested our patience. Thursday even tried to finish us. And look at us now. We are here and it's a weekend.

0: done the most. We have officially made it to the last weekday. And honestly, if you survived this week, you deserve a certificate because, baby, this week? My name is Rambisia Afol, and this is the Mid-Morning Radio Show on YFM 97.9. And the man doing the play-play is DJ Ganshad. I have Alfreda and Araba. Why are you laughing? What's funny? Take the microphone. Explain what is funny. Why are you laughing?
1: I'm just happy today is Friday.
0: Mamacita. He doesn't know her name. Mamacita today. Ah, Ram. You see, they've been calling me Alfreda. So please, call me Alfreda. Alfreda it is. And I have Mame Araba. Missy, did you check her TikTok? She's dancing. She's shaking things that are not there. Okay, they are there. They are there. Are they there?
2: Not yet. Hey.
0: Bringing my time to 48 minutes after the hours of 9. And this is how you're going to run the show from now till 12 on the dot. At 10:30 a.m. is my year basa. Alfreda, about iPhone e kitano?
1: 14 Pro Max.
0: Hey, you see,
1: I brought you a power bank.
0: Thank you so much. I love you. When I asked you, it felt like I was doing my thing, but I'm not doing my thing. Let me pay charger. My phone here 2%.
1: Yeah, I know. That's why I brought the power bank. Araba told me.
0: Excellent. Okay, thank you so much. And to me, you say, baby, please help me. Help me, my love. Help me. Normally, if I ask you the phone you use, I'm doing my thing. But this one, I need a charger. That's why I asked. But still, you're using what?
1: 14 Pro.
0: You're not using phone.
1: It's a remote.
0: Now that I'm doing my thing, you're not using phone. All right, so 10:30 is my episode. Now, today I have a serious issue. This lady says, Ram, my woman about 2022. And my is 4. Or busy, or cozy 5. But my banana, I'm not there. No, I'm not. Mushana on so biao on summer sun upon so biao with certain in on so bia. Mean two men can't shame me coon because I used to, you know, do hook up. And a mikono, ducker or bookum. And yeah, to me, I'm fine and I slept. But normally, me when I wake up, baby, I will be, I try to tidy the place. So mikun before obey mikun hunde oh I'm actually nice and he asked me I've been telling me he had a major mind and I said oh to sort me hokakan kakra and then he said he want me to stop up I don't want any date and cause in me jai and I have everything I need a house cars everything yawe ya ne bay ba mo shame bana e ba no nyame ba but I can't tell my husband because me kachena they be man kwa dey na he obadwen dey bia na I don't know what to do. I don't know what to do because I can't bring this conversation. I can't ask my husband that, babe, let's check on this baby. Why don't you know about? Me so do by doing otherwise. Na doing ben and tantana wakade. Ebia yinjai. Anade ebia. I haven't grown out of my past life. I'm still in my past life. So what do I do? And I'm catching Nankotin quiet in and asked, okay. Nankoti unya obetumaye. But because of ne past life, no, ne husband in your honor pa. If Bibi Nina or her doctor, they come to the house. Everything, they come to the house. Everything, obafie. And okwa wono. Edana Wajin, it was just one in a room. It was just her at a hospital. It wasn't like way in the path 3 in academia. It was a son be neba. One is a son neba. Intino. Now got another down in ho. So, on hawa. ɔno ne kun bɛde dame nkɔmmɔ yi dɛ hɛ o feel it deep in her heart that the baby ne nya ne ba nti wɔnkɔ yɛ deɛ ne she's just confused and onim if maybe she's just thinking too much but she's confused and also she's very pretty. See those girls that ain't one whether they are pretty. She's so pretty. The husband is good looking. Like those guys now, nah, SS ain't they do the most. No. But baby, no. Mokase biyamaka. Yamutu. Baby, no yamutu. Because on Tase, Osha will say, ah, SS wanna pan SS because even the babies. When the woman in a bohard or the or a baby on shut down yet pretty kakwa onion kakwana and fanaba. But not shunned in then, and yamaza. So she's confused. So please help me help a sister at 10:30 a.m. And at 11:30, as Deja Trent, Mami Araba, and myself will serve you with all the happenings in the world of entertainment. And that is Deja Trent. In all thy doings, add Milo to your diet. Okay? And Milo, no, it comes in, you know, different options. Two options. Number one is the one without sugar and milk. So it's just the Milo. 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All you need is hot water and you're good to go. 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The Ghana Career and Migration Fair 2026 is brought to you by the Ghanaian European Center, an initiative of the German Federal Ministry of Economic Cooperation and Development. And it's co-funded by the European Union in Ghana and implemented by GIZ Ghana in partnership with the Ministry of Labour, Jobs and Employment.

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1: 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Don't you stop listening. Hey pretty ones, it's your girl Ifya and I'm here hanging out with the baddest DJ on planet and it's DJ Cubit. Don't you stop listening. Hey pretty ones, it's your girl Ifya and I'm here hanging out with the baddest DJ on planet and it's DJ Cubit. 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

nim de ekra 49 cities a ebetima to ezibane ewo pigs and chicken man aye friend guy man and now the all new assorted jollof and fried rice is just 59 cities at Pizzaman Chicken Man and you can also step out to the Playman Park for 79 cities or go assorted for just 89 now my card if one is it grab our mini or the maxi buckets so we'll pepiza show now nun suwe de to some mizza double chicken 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Man e de

0: Yo, what's up, people? 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And you guys are tuned in, listening to DJ Q Beats. Keep it locked. Don't go nowhere.
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0: no woman see we yo media nyame e mo mu yo juntini na wo yo samre dane dane na sendrom dane dane oh allow the boy oh
1: what the only matter music is that as enyum ro honor say dia minim ni say music is dynamic
0: no I say dia minim ni say music is dynamic
1: eh eh
0: I can't say that oh you can't make kind of that way

My text message and answer to your home on your name come up right now on the show. Yo. Shouts for the ghetto boys, yeah. The backyard boys, what's up? Yo, those boys at the compound house. I said, what's up? I want to know that.

0: I'm like, I want to listen
1: no,
0: to
1: what you're saying. Listen, but what are you also doing? What are you also doing?
0: I thought that's right. Because
1: what are you also doing? See,
0: guys, Cubit was reading the lyrics.
1: From where?
0: Cubit was reading the lyrics from
1: where?
0: From his laptop.
1: Oh, how can I get the lyrics on my laptop, bro?
0: Because you see, I was singing word to word.
1: Do something.
0: I was surprised.
1: You can also do something. Ah. Nah, I can't be surprised. In June, when I was booking more school, this song, I learned it way back more, I think, primary.
0: No, I say, keep it in your mind to know why keep your laptop in your mind? Or not sure, I can get on that way.
1: Because
0: keep it and I, and you're too proud of me, I didn't.
1: God forbid. God forbid. No, I mean, I found you in my mouth. Just one song.
0: Bombole. Bombole. Mia Bombole. Bombole. The people are not going to sing the song, give me. To be
1: honest. No. It's not about people. It's about you.
0: Ah.
1: Entertaining the people. And yet,
0: I don't talk to play me Bombole. I say my song be Bombole. I don't talk to play Bombole.
1: No, you are here.
0: I say. And I'm cool, okay. Me chim, chim, okay, kaka.
1: Really?
0: And I'm really okay, Naza. Okay, for me, church, and when you know. What's that far? I'll call the one side, yeah. Cities man. And I'm number one side of a cities man, Bishop. Hey, I will itch, you know. Cities man. Hey, bro.
1: Cities, I'm a shock.
0: Anyway, so we are back. And I'm Samaba. And I care Friday. Why when you're there Friday, now then some are casting years about. And
1: I don't know about.
0: And some are bringing you there. A brand son of Rabia. What you bring you there, Betina? We did. Bakuna nigga. And yeah. And I saw me see now. The human Bob is here now swim.
1: One shedder.
0: I saw me no see the baby. I be full of Ben. The human Bob is here now swim.
1: No. Otoni sabone kakra.
0: Aha, otoni sabone kitwa bi.
1: Kakra.
0: Otiani
1: kakra. Otiani kakra. Okay.
0: Oba ano fane hai. Adi ezu na nya adi aye bu.
1: Na elompo.
0: Eye elompo. Wa mon hai.
1: Odi ase.
0: Asa na oni wudi agro bia keke. Na oba ano gufu ye.
1: Na we fi no ho na otoni kakra.
0: Ai. 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Eye adi ezu oni boy ne betina biem dio mu nyai. I didn't know what to answer about us. And I don't know. Ben may I patua bear 2 months in your bands in Henny
1: on yet.
0: And a Benman say, there's a massa. On one cousin, no one can change the team the dad. I'm so in the jar.
1: And yet, as soon
0: as yes. Yanko, na ya sumbo enti na oba be fa nwa bufu abaire. Ebe jai.
1: Dabi.
0: Ana blasi ebo. 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Na be ma ni woki na oba no so ye da woki because omo ina na mbi om sika bomme ye da e han da no. 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
0: 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If you say, "I'm here, Missy," can I'm there? There, me the toy. 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Only me a jam kwa dia. Missy, some dia there. I come here, me fee. Obani say, "Hene he." Be my name brandy demu with that unknown authority. Into a court report case in demu police. Emma is here, me can say. Bro, ask him. I come go through court. Police are be fano. Emma, ask him. I come go through court. Ne go through courta. Ask bro. Ask him. I come here da. Not as a bra, Elko prisoner, no, no, sir. Asami, what do you say? Bra, some ade, and I'm not some enya de. Obano, some ade, and I'll bano, not some and get
1: them. Odasem.
0: Odasem.